0: a sexy chick.
1: Craziness was bound to happen over the 4th, right? You get kids in the summer, unsupervised. I don't know if you saw that story of the kids running wild, the teen takeover in Newport. It was madness, for real. Oh, yeah, yeah. Channel 93, San Diego's number one hit music station on this wonderful Monday. Let's turn up Bruno, Risk It All. For just a

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0: Channel 93, San Diego's number one hit music station. Shout out to my people. Headed out to Petco Park as the Padres are taking on the Diamondbacks first pitch 6:40 today. I guess they're kind of jockeying for position there for the second in the West as they're tied there. So shout out to the Padres. Shout out to the Friar faithful getting out there to Petco Park to have some fun, man. Channel 93, San Diego's number one hit music station on this Monday after the 4th. What can I do for you? Holler at me. 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

Shout out to my people that are ready for San Diego Comic-Con. 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

0: Channel 93, San Diego's number one hit music station. It was definitely a who's who at the Taylor and Travis wedding over the weekend. I want to say out of everybody that was there, from all the football players and actors and, you know, comedians, whoever, right? I think Adam Sandler officiating the wedding was probably my favorite little tidbit from that wedding. I'm sure that pics are going to come out and the whole nine, and they probably sold it to somebody, so we're going to see a, you know, maybe a TV special or something. We'll see, man. It's Channel 93, San Diego's number one hit music station. My girl Myra checking in El Cajon. I'll have your stateside coming up in just a bit. Stay close.
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Shout out my girl Monica out in Chula Vista on her way home. She said it was so light at work because so many people are on vacay that work was a breeze and so is the drive home. I got your O-Rod drop dead on Channel 933. Thanks for riding today.

where you thought you retired after your holiday weekend. Imagine that guy, somber. He turned 21 last night, so he's probably still hungover at this very moment. He went to Taylor Swift and Travis Kelce's wedding. Oh, and he also drove an ice cream truck around New York City handing out free ice cream to fans. It's Channel 933. Somber's the man. I'm a

So obviously, haha, laugh at us always, every July 4th. The Big Bay Boom, obviously saw that video a ton over the weekend, but tell me if I'm like a really bad person. It's Channel 933. I think I'm going to hell, guys. Because I just kept getting fed firework fail videos, and I'm still getting them on my feed right now, even after the 4th of July. But I swear, all weekend, I was just watching video after video after video of people getting blown up by fireworks. Like, is that bad that I'm laughing at these?

Channel 933. All right. I'm going to tell you this right now. If you have not figured out yet that this song is not actually about a house, I can tell you clearly you sucked at finding context clues when your English teacher called on you in school, right? It's Channel 933.

0: House Tour from Sabrina Carpenter on Channel 933, San Diego's number one hit music station, and Matt Holiday filling in for Kayla this week at night. Thank you so much for listening. I just got back from a little vacation for the 4th. I don't know if you did any traveling. I was on a plane, and fortunately, nothing too bad happened. I feel like, I don't know, I got short fuse when it comes to just traveling through the air, whether it's on the ground, through the airport, or just on the plane in general. What is that pet peeve you have when it comes to traveling on a plane? Because I know you got one. For you, it's that TSA agent, you said,
1: yeah,
0: right?
1: I love it. I'm like, get your stuff out and everything
0: like
1: that.
0: Dude, they literally are yelling at you like this at 5 a.m.
2: Electronics out the bag. If you got a hoodie on, take it off.
0: It's like,
2: take it off.
0: I'm just trying to, like, go visit my grandma. Like, chill out.
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15: Thank you.

Did you hear what happened to this guy? Ryan Tedder, lead singer of One Republic. It's actually pretty cool. It's Channel 933. He was vacationing in Madrid, Spain. Shout out to them, by the way. They won the World Cup today. Anyway, he was walking down the streets and saw a street performer playing the piano to what song? One Republic's Apologize. A classic, right? So Ryan just crashed the scene, joined in, and started singing. It was pretty cool.

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0: All right, I promised you deets on Channel 933 about Vegas. And if you have been listening today and you were like, wait, Matt, I've been listening all hour. You forgot the Vegas word of the hour. No. Is back again tomorrow, 6:20 a.m. All right, 6:20 to 6:20 p.m. Every single hour of the week on the 20s. 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

0: Boys, I hear the same.
1: What a weekend for this guy. Just turned 21 last night. Went to Taylor and Travis's wedding and, oh yeah, handed out ice cream to celebrate his new single in New York City. Somber. Perfect weekend to use the first lyric of this song on channel.

0: 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It's Channel 933, San Diego's number one hit music station. Of course, I'm talking about the all-new Fountain Blue in Vegas. And we got a trip for you. We got two nights. 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

I guess now I'm the third biggest believer in the car. You're number two. 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Throwing it back.

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0: We're just wanting some pictures. That's all we want. We won't ask you for another new album ever again, right, Swifties? Maybe we won't make that promise live on the radio tonight. It's Channel 933, San Diego's number one hit music station, and Matt Holiday. Hey, congrats to the newlyweds. And I honestly didn't think it was happening there. I really didn't. I thought it was going to be like a decoy or something different for a wedding happening somewhere else. Or I thought it was going to be related to new music, a new album. All her celebrity friends were in on it. But no, it looks like Taylor and Travis actually got married at Madison Square Garden in New York City over the weekend. And we could not be happier for them.
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0: Hey, man, exciting match. I will say that, right? I mean, USA, I know Mexico got the tough loss yesterday. I show speed on Channel 933. Never thought I'd say that, but hey, y'all are loving this one from the World Cup. It is number 5.
1: Let's play football.

0: Double dipping for the Beliebers in this countdown. Two left on Channel 933. Those will play coming up next. It's Matt Holiday in for Kayla tonight. What's up? All right. Before we play those two superstars, who I know you love, I want to know what happened on the date. Like, the worst first date you've ever recalled in your entire life. Like, anytime someone asks you, what was your worst first date? And then you're like, oh, I got a story for you. I want to hear that story tonight. You got one?
1: I've got a story for you.
0: Hell yeah. Let's hear it.
1: He got arrested while we were on the date.
0: Like arrested mid-date.
1: Oh,
0: this guy got arrested.
1: So he picked me up and he took me to a picnic by a lake and it was really cute and we watched the sunset together. We had wine and teas and fruit.
0: Yeah.
1: And then the cops roll up and more cop cars show up.
0: Oh,
1: and then
0: gosh.
1: All of a sudden, this guy is getting arrested while we're on the date.
0: The heck?
1: And I had to drive his car home.
0: Did you ever see this guy again?
1: I never talked to him.
0: I think maybe second date, like a conjugal visit or something. Maybe do that.
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Well, the fan armies always make their voice loud and clear on Channel 933, and it's about the Arianators and Libby's tonight. Let's go. Your number one song in San Diego belongs to Olivia Rodrigo. You seem pretty sad for a girl so in love. Nah, she seems pretty happy singing this.

We know your routines are off this week because of vacations. All good. You can stay caught up by searching Gina and Frankie on the free iHeartRadio app right there in our podcast section. We're Channel 933 back in tomorrow morning with chances to go to Vegas. 20 pass every hour. I could

0: Man, today dragged. It is Channel 933, San Diego's number one hit music station. Hey, I hope you enjoyed the long holiday weekend, and you're back at it today. If you were listening bright and early, I hope you got some words in, because every hour, we're giving you a chance to go to Vegas. And this ain't just your regular trip to Vegas. No, this is the all-new Fountain Blue in Vegas. Like, two nights, food and beverage credit, but like, the pool deck's incredible. Every hour on the 20s. That is when you're going to want to be locked to Channel 933, because we're going to give you that Vegas winning word. 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That's it. I know you've been sending in some already, and the next one happens 6:20 a.m. bright and early with Gina and Frankie. We got to get you to Vegas, yo.
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I don't think I've left on the road like this in a while. It's Channel 933. Rolling commercial free. I saw a guy on the 5 on the way into work today that had a bumper sticker that said, "My window's down because I farted." And I don't think I've ever had respect for anyone as much as I have for that guy at that moment.

the thing that just irritates you so much when it comes to flying through the air. Just the entire air travel process. Airport, airplane, we're going to talk about it coming up next on Channel 933. What is that thing that just ticks you off?

0: Channel 933, San Diego's number one hit music station. All right, man. I feel like this is the longest day ever in my entire life because I flew back from Orlando this morning. So I'm very jet lagged. It's Matt Holiday and for Kayla. What's up? Went out to Disney for the 4th. Look, I don't mind traveling on a plane and through the airport and all that stuff, but there is something that really just ticks me off. And I want to know what your pet peeve is. What is that thing for you when it comes to just traveling on planes in general? What don't you like? Can I hear it?
1: Like when I get drunk on the airplane, you know, then I talk so loud.
0: Okay, yes. Where did this happen to you?
1: I was flying through Spirit.
0: Well, yeah, okay. I feel like most people are more drunk than sober on a Spirit flight. You know what I mean? Like, you don't know if you're coming down from that. I think that's one of the many reasons they shut down business.
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Okay, so look, Madison Square Garden probably would have been nice to go see that girl's wedding, but I think I have a better place for you to go on vacation this summer. I do. Just hear me out. 10 minutes on Channel 933. I'll tell you this epic trip you're taking. Please.

0: 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We're going to give you a shot every hour on the 20s to get this trip. 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And you can get to Vegas.
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1: The most random couple right here. It's Angelina, the new hit list. So Ice Spice and Tobey Maguire, my Spider-Man, were caught out at a party. Now, it looked like they were kissing. Apparently, a rep is confirming that they were together, not kissing, but sharing a vape. I don't know. 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
1: Hey, it's Angelina, the new hit list. I love that Dominic Fike decided to just casually give us this music video. 8 years later, hey, I'm not mad. 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
1: 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Olivia Rodrigo, stupid song.

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San Diego's number one hit music station, Channel 933. Somber was in attendance at Taylor Swift and Travis Kelce's wedding over the weekend. You know who was not there? Blake Lively. I have a

It's Channel 933, San Diego's the number one hit music station. So Justin Bieber is rumored to be performing at the FIFA World Cup halftime show going down on July 19th. Now, it's just in talks, but if it is confirmed, he's going to be with Shakira, BTS, Madonna, Iconic. It's Channel 933.

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station, Channel 933. This is disgusting. So Olivia Rodrigo says that she knows that fans wear diapers to her shows, especially when it's GA and you have to get there early and can't leave because, you know, someone will steal your spot. She says she can smell the diapers. I mean,

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This is going to be an iconic show. They're coming here to San Diego, and we want to send you. The show's going down on August 18th. So it's going to be a good time. 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

93.3, San Diego's number one hit music station. I feel like this was the longest weekend ever. I mean, the parties started kicking off on Thursday. We had the 4th of July Mexico game and now the U.S. game. I mean, man, where's an IV? 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

93.3 San Diego's number one hit music station. The tea is getting hot. There was a video over the weekend of Ariana Grande and ex-boyfriend Ricky doing groceries together. And I mean, if you're doing groceries together, that means you're together, right? Channel 9.

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So I'm always telling you to have that free iHeartRadio app downloaded and know how to use that talkback mic. 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

0: 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Yeah.
1: You could be turning up in Vegas. 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It's Angie from the Gina and Frankie Morning Show on S6, 27, 28, 20, and 920. With Gina and Frankie, you are winning a trip to Las Vegas. 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

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More and more details are coming out about Taylor and Travis's wedding that went down this past weekend, and we're going to break it all down for you with Gina's Big Scoop going on this morning, so make sure you're listening in.

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They will sell out just like day one did. 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

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Don't forget, 20 past every hour, your chance to go to Vegas. 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

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We've got lots going on this Tuesday morning with Gina and Frankie. A trip to Las Vegas, tickets to the Del Mar races, tickets to Hola Hola Music Festival, and so much more. 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

0: Envision yourself in Vegas at the new Fountain Blue Las Vegas. You are less than 5 minutes away from winning that trip. A chance to win coming up in less than 5 minutes. Details at the end of Gina's Big Scoop here on Channel 933. It is Frankie V, of course, done by Angie this week because Gina is on vacation.
1: So it looks like this ex-couple is getting more and more official. Okay. And I'm talking about Ariana Grande and her ex, Ricky.
0: Yes.
1: They've been spending more and more time together after he's been seen at her shows multiple times. A little background, they were together from 2015 to 2016. So only a year after he joined her team as her backup dancer. And then they ended up breaking up. Now, recently, we've seen him at her shows. She changed her lyrics back to nice things about him. And then over the weekend, they spent the 4th of July together and they were seen grocery shopping with her bodyguard, which I feel like those two things right there are proof that they're kind of back together.
0: Yeah, couples go to grocery stores. You know what I'm saying? Yeah. You don't just go to grocery stores with your friends. You don't just say, yo, let's swing on by Vons or Ralph's grocery outlet with the homies. You know
1: what
0: I mean?
1: And spend holidays together.
0: Do we like Ricky? Like, I don't know much about him. I know he was a backup dancer. I know he's in the song, but do we like him? Do we know much about him?
1: I don't think a whole lot. I mean, he wasn't horrible to her or mean to her or anything.

0: All right, here we go. Gina Frankie. Gina's on vacation. Angie, sitting in for Gina. Channel 933 sending you to Vegas right now. 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That's how you listen to us on your phone. When you do that, you're going to see a little red dot. That is called a talkback mic. You hold down that talkback mic. You give us your name, your neighborhood, and what's the keyword this hour?
1: Oasis.
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0: At 6:19 in the morning. Yes. Love that. All right, here we go. 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

So Rockwell says Anonymous is on hold. She DM'd us, letting us know that she is seconds away from breaking off her wedding, which is set to happen in 2 weeks here in San Diego, because of what her fiance admitted to doing this past 4th of July weekend. She joins us next, Channel 933.

0: always appreciate you having us on as you head to work. So we have Anonymous on hold right now. She is seconds away from canceling her wedding, which is taking place in 2 weeks, because of what her fiance admitted to doing over this 4th of July weekend. Gina Frankie, Channel 933, Anonymous, talk to us.
1: So 4th of July weekend, we had like a big throw, you know, a big banger of a party, right? Everyone got trashed. It is what it is. Then the next day, my, you know, my sister stayed at my house with my fiance. I'm getting married in 2 weeks. And they're both like, hey, we were blacked out, but I need to tell you that we both hooked up when, you know, you were like throwing up and you passed out. Like,
0: hold
1: it
0: on.
1: Just happened.
0: Your sister and your fiance hooked up, blacked out on Saturday on 4th of July, 2 days ago.
1: Yes.
0: Okay.
1: We were all blacked out. Me and my fiance, you know, we have a big house together. We're like, if you can't drive, sleep over. Mm-hmm. Everyone was just trash. But that's no excuse. Like, I think I would know better than to do something like that. And I need to cancel my wedding. Like, I don't know what to do. Like, I love him. I'm torn. They're like, this would never happen if we weren't so blacked out, trashed out. Like, we didn't even know we were hooking up with each other. Like, I would have never done that with him. It, like, I don't know. We just woke up the next day in the same bed, naked, and, you know, we assume this is what happened.
0: Jeez.
1: And obviously we have to tell you, we both love you.
0: Yeah.
1: I appreciate them, I guess, telling me, but at the same time, like, if he's blacked out, why isn't he in bed with me? And then, like, why, like, how did they end up together? It's just really sus.
0: Yeah.
1: And I just need to, I don't know what to do. Like, I love him. They're both, like, sobbing. They're crying. I'm sobbing.
0: Yeah.
1: We hugged it out. But now that, like, the, you know, the emotions and, like, the wave of crying, you know, done, like, now I'm pissed.
0: Yeah,
1: I'm mad.
0: Reality hits. So your wedding, you said, is in 2 weeks. He's your fiance. Do you have any kids together?
1: Yeah, we have a 3-year-old together, and we've been together for 7 years now. So, you know, like, everything's been great up until this point. I've honestly, guys, like, I've never, ever felt like I could never trust him.
0: Except for this mistake.
1: Or my sister. I just don't know what to do.
0: So weddings in 2 weeks.
1: I don't know what to do.
0: You also have a 3-year-old with him, and you're debating canceling your whole wedding because of this mistake.
2: You should.
0: Angie, why is that?
2: You cannot ever trust this man again. So what are you going to do? Always monitor his alcohol? Because if he does this one time while he's drunk, he's going to do it again.
0: Flip side. Good advice, thoughts. Your wedding is expensive. I got married not too long ago. 2 weeks out, you're going to lose a whole lot of money, right? You're going to lose a whole lot of money, and you're going to lose a whole lot of face when it comes to your friends and your family. When you break the news that you were with the guy for 7 years and he cheated on you with your sister, I think you sit down again with your fiance and your sister. You let them know you're pissed off. You let them know, but then you try to keep this to yourselves and just move forward and take it as a one-time mistake. That sounds terrible. I'm sure a lot of people are listening right now. Frank, you're an idiot for saying that, but I think you're too far into this thing to break it off of one major drunken mistake.
2: I don't know. You're either losing money or your dignity. You got to decide that one.
0: Yo, hang on. Hang up for a second. I already see your phone lines ringing. We're going to try to get you some advice before you cancel the wedding or take this any further. And stay listening in, because we're going to get you some advice, okay?
1: I appreciate that so much. I'm just shaking. I can't even talk to anybody about this. So I don't know what to do.
0: So you call a radio station. Awesome. Hang on for a second. 855-570-1933. Getting married in 2 weeks. Her sister and her fiance got blacked out drunk on 4th of July. And they think they hooked up because they woke up next to each other naked. They can't confirm or deny.

0: I love our listeners because they chime with their first-hand experience. We have Anonymous on hold. We'll get to her in a second. Channel 933 with some first-hand advice for the DM we got this morning. You just heard the story. She basically is set to get married in 2 weeks, but she's thinking about breaking off the wedding because over the weekend she threw a bender for the 4th of July. They got blacked out drunk. It happens. You have a good time. And then come to find out that her sister and her fiance possibly hooked up. They woke up naked together in bed.
1: Wild.
0: And they walked into the room, was it Sunday morning, and said, hey, real quick, before anything happens, we want to let you know we may have hooked up. We apologize. Now she's saying, damn it, my wedding's in 2 weeks. I'm supposed to marry this guy. My sister's going to be in the wedding party. Do I move forward with this wedding or not? Now we're keeping you anonymous for obvious reasons. You're talking firsthand experience. You should definitely not move forward with this marriage.
2: You know, I'm talking from personal experience that if they do it beforehand, they're going to do it again. I didn't find out till after the fact, and the cheating continues during the marriage. And then what can happen is children can come into the picture. They're going to get hurt. It's no, get out of the situation now. And something that my mom and dad always told me, you know, what you do when you're drunk, that's who you are sometimes in situations like that. So, you know, sober thoughts. Or drunk, what do they call that?
1: Drunk
2: thoughts, or I can't remember right now. Yeah, you know what I'm talking about.
0: 100%. Yeah, the things you do when you're drunk, you probably would have done sober if you had the confidence to do it.
2: Yeah, he will. And she's going to be hurt. And you don't want to have children involved. And
1: exactly.
2: Things like that. And a person that is capable of doing that, it's in them. They're going to do it again. And again, and no, she needs to get out because poor thing, she's going to suffer.
0: So your fiance cheated on you. You still move forward with marriage and it ended in divorce. So you're saying absolutely get out of this thing.
2: Yes, absolutely. And I didn't know about the cheating until right after I married him. So
1: if I had known,
2: I would have stopped it. But no, definitely he will do it again. And I am a firm believer that people do make mistakes, Frankie.
0: Yeah.
2: And I do believe that too. But No, I would get out.
0: You know what? First-hand experience. Thank you for chiming in this morning. We appreciate you.
2: Okay, have a great day.
0: You as well. I mean, yeah.
1: No, don't do it. Do not do it. Run fast.
0: Feel free to keep your thoughts coming in on this. We love our listeners chiming in. We love to help listeners that DM us. Hey, Vegas, let's send you there. Another chance to win a trip to Vegas coming up at 7:20.

A record being made, and it's something we can actually do right here in San Diego. I'll explain as to what that is and how you can get involved. Coming up next, inside News That Matters, it's Channel 933. Hey.

0: laughs.
1: So there's something breaking records, and you can be a part of it here in San Diego. Details in a second inside News That Matters. Gina Frankie, Channel 933. Gina's out, Angie with me. Before we get to News That Matters, I want to talk to Susanna, who's on with us right now. Rockwell says she's on. Susanna, how are you today?
2: I'm good. How about yourself?
1: We're good. So yesterday, you sent us a talkback message trying to win this Fountain Blue getaway to Las Vegas.
2: Yes, I did.
1: Do you remember what your talkback said?
2: But pretty much letting you guys know that I heard the keyword and that I would be thrilled to go to Vegas because I've never been there.
3: Oh.
2: So I would love to go for a getaway vacation.
1: Yeah, you know what we're doing. We're sending Channel 933 listeners to Vegas all week long. And you're going to Fountain Blue Las Vegas. Congratulations. Hey!
2: Thank you so much.
1: You're so welcome. We chose your talk back. You got a two-night stay at Fountain Blue Las Vegas, a $150 food and beverage credit as well. So you're going to have the best time ever. And it's that easy, right? All you have to do is send us a talk back message.
2: Super easy. I recommend everybody to do it.
1: Yes, of course. Next chance to win is going to happen at 7:20. Hang on 2 seconds and Rockwell will get you all the details. Congratulations.
2: Thank you.
1: You're welcome. Yeah, 7:20 is your next shot to go from San Diego to Vegas. All right, News That Matters. I mentioned there's something breaking records. You can be a part of it here in San Diego. It's a movie called Obsession.
3: Yes.
1: We have talked about Obsession a bunch of times. It had a minimal budget of $750,000. When I say it's breaking records, it's because it's now crossed over $400 million worldwide, making it one of the most profitable movies ever, which is absolutely wild. Everybody that watches it says they freak out. It's scary, but it's one of those must-watch movies. So that's in theaters right now. I do recommend checking that out. And speaking about must-watch, it was a USA game yesterday, man. Tough loss to Belgium. Womp womp. 4-1 loss. It was a scoreline that feels harsher than it actually was. At one point, it was 2-1. It looked like the U.S. had a shot. Then the goalie stepped out. They ended up scoring on the U.S. It was 3-1. Then it was 4-1. The loss doesn't eliminate the U.S. from the tournament, while Belgium does advance to the quarterfinals to face Spain. The teams still alive are Belgium, Spain, France, Morocco, England, Norway, and then the winners of the Argentina versus Egypt and the Switzerland versus Colombia match. Every game moving forward, as we know, is a win or go home situation. Mexico lost this week. Yeah. USA lost this week. So it's been a tough week for the football fans out there, and also a tough week for people in Mission Beach. Mission Bay area, if you've noticed, there are going to be less bathrooms for you to utilize. 13 of the park's 28 public restrooms are getting cut as part of the budget cuts, trying to save $546,000 a year by reducing the cleaning and maintenance costs. Now, a lot of locals over by Mission Bay and others that are going to the beaches this summer are upset about this because they're saying they're already overcrowded, they're poorly maintained, and they often run out of supplies. And critics do warn that cutting the restrooms will cause an issue, especially during the busiest months of the year here in San Diego. So that's something to keep on your radar, Mission Beach style. Mention this trip to Vegas. 7:20 is your next chance to win. We'll get you the keyword of the hour to win that trip to Vegas to Fountain Blue Las Vegas. That $150 food and beverage credit, that's happening at 7:20. Before that happens, 7:10 is the big scoop with Angie and for Gina.
3: Something just opened up in San Diego, and a celeb will be making an appearance there this weekend.
1: Details, 7:10, Vegas trip, 7:20.

0: Shout out to Susanna. She won a trip to Vegas, courtesy of Channel 933. You're up next, 720. Your next chance of that trip to Fountain Blue, Las Vegas. 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Full details coming up at the end of Gina's Big Scoop, done by Angie.
1: Okay, so this is pretty cool. This just opened up in San Diego, and there's going to be a celebrity making an appearance this weekend. I'm talking about Mr. Charlie's.
0: Okay.
1: So basically what it is, it made its way to Hillcrest, and it's 100% plant-based fast food restaurant.
0: Okay.
1: So think of it as like a vegan McDonald's.
0: Okay.
1: The colors look the same. Instead of like a happy meal, it's a sad meal.
0: Got it.
1: But I mean, it's all plant-based, vegan. Uh-huh. And this weekend, they're celebrating their grand opening. It's going to be going on from 1 to 5.
0: Yeah.
1: And Travis Barker is going to be making an appearance there.
0: That's cool.
1: And I'm letting you know right now, I am going to pull up because I feel like Kourtney Kardashian will be there because she likes healthy and vegan food.
0: That's true. And the Kardashians have a grandma, I believe, that lives in La Jolla, so she could do two for one. Stopping by Hillcrest to check out. What's it called?
1: It's called Mr. Charlie's.
0: Mr. Charlie's. And so see grandma afterwards. What are the meals called there? Don't the burgers have like the not hamburger or something like that?
1: Not hamburger, not chicken sandwich, stuff
0: funny.
1: Like that. Yeah, so
0: it's trying to talk over there. Cool.
1: Lil Wayne, man. We were talking about him yesterday, and we were saying, you know, how he just canceled his show at 11 p.m. out of nowhere.
0: Yep.
1: Then a couple days later, he was 2 hours late for his show. Then I saw him post on his Instagram, and he posted this.
2: No, I'm not engaged. No. I had a beautiful thing going with an amazing person, but I considered I don't want to be such a burden on such an amazing person. So we decided to part.
0: Okay, all right.
1: Now, I was, you know, giving him ish for being late and canceling because I'm like, bro, like, what are you doing?
0: Your
1: fans are here to see you. But I get it. And I think that sometimes we take advantage or we take for granted that these celebrities are real people. And if you've been through a breakup, you know that you are just not right.
0: You cannot
1: mentally
0: defend Lil Wayne on this. I go through stuff in my life.
1: We
0: come on this radio every morning. People listening in right now, they go through stuff. They got to go to work. They're sitting in traffic right now, headed to work to a job they may not like. Lil Wayne was set to perform for his fans. One show he canceled, and the second show he shows up 3 hours late, I believe it was. No, if we could come to work and everybody listening in who, you know, get dirty and work hard for their jobs, Lil Wayne can go and damn well perform in Northern New England when he had those performances.
1: Dang, that sounds personal. Did you have tickets?
0: Nah, I didn't. I'm just saying. He slept. Okay. Anyways, I feel better about myself for sharing that with you. SDCCU brings you the Big Scoop every single morning. San Diego County Credit Union. 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It's better. I do want to remind you, in the 8 o'clock hour, 8 o'clock hour is going to be something cool. 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And of course, the Wave. Shout out to the Wave. They're going to be matching dollars that are donated in that 8 a.m. hour. Okay, we talked about this trip to Vegas on us. Okay, Fountain Blue, Las Vegas. We're going to get you a two-night stay and a $150 food and beverage credit. Now, 720 is your next chance to win a trip to Vegas. Coming up in less than 10 minutes, all right?

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1: Gamble, duh.
0: Favorite game to gamble on?
1: Oh my gosh, three-card poker.
0: Okay. Angie's gambling problem. Channel 933. Gina's out. Angie's hanging. My name is Frankie V. We send you to Vegas. Fountain Blue, Las Vegas. A chance to win that trip next. 3 minutes away. Yeah.

0: to Fontainebleau, Las Vegas, and get you a $150 food and beverage credit. 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
1: luxury.
0: 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That's how you listen to us on your phone. You see that red dot. That's a TalkBack mic. You tap that thing. You give us your name, your neighborhood, and the word luxury in a sentence. Angie, if you're trying to win this trip, what would your sentence be?
1: I'm trading my busy schedule for a week of luxury.

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0: If you haven't sent us that talk back message yet for a chance at that trip to Vegas, again, this hour, Angie, the word was...
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0: 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Got a couple of minutes left this hour to get us that talk back message. And at the pool at Fountain Blue, you're going to have a good time. Unless people do this one thing I noticed people doing at the pool this weekend, I'm going to use the word piss me off.
1: Oh, gosh.
0: And a lot of people are guilty of doing this one thing. I'm going to let you know where it is so it'll stop. We'll talk about that next, okay?

0: I hope you're not one of these people, Angie. I hope not. Gina Frankie, Channel 933. Angie and for Gina. Gina's on vacation. I hope people listening in right now aren't one of these people as well. It's something that happened over the weekend multiple times, and I've been seeing this happening here in San Diego and in other cities as well that people go on vacation in, and it's got to come to a stop.
1: Okay.
0: It's got to be done. Join the conversation, 855-570-1933. You go to the pool. Maybe like in my, where I live in Otay Ranch, we have a community pool.
1: Mm-hmm.
0: Or maybe it's at a hotel that you're going to on vacation, and they have that big pool right there. You know that, I'm going to throw it out there, 4th of July was on Saturday.
1: Yeah.
0: It was, and you know that you want to go to the pool on Saturday. So what did I want to do at my community pool? Around 11 in the morning, I wanted to go there and bring my daughter Jasmine and hang with my wife a little bit at the pool. Maybe get one of the cabanas that they have so we can just enjoy it.
1: At 11? That's too late already.
0: See, this is what I'm getting at real quick. It's not too late if we follow the rules. I went to the pool at 11, and every single damn chair and cabana was taken, but there wasn't very many people at the pool. They put their damn towels down and reserved their spots as if they owned that chair or that cabana. They put that towel down, then they went and probably did some grocery shopping. They went home, they did whatever, they took their dog for a walk, and then they came back and sat in the chairs that they had reserved. I think reserving chairs, if you're not going to be at the pool, needs to end. Be it at the community pools, be it at the hotels you stay at. I cannot stand when I go to Palm Springs or, you know, anywhere else, and you come out, you wake up in the morning, you're on vacation, you don't want to get up early, you go down there to go to the pool, and every damn chair's taken, but people are at the bar. They're not even at the damn pool. You shouldn't be allowed to reserve chairs at the pool unless you're going to sit in them.
1: Have you ever heard the phrase, the early bird gets the worm?
0: Multiple times. When I'm on vacation or it's 4th of July, I got the day off, there's no reason to get out of bed early. You know what I'm saying? I get that the early bird gets the worm or the chair, but it doesn't matter. If you're not going to be there, you should not be allowed to reserve a chair.
1: I'm that person. I will put my towel there. I will go use the bathroom. I'll go on some rides if this is at like
0: you're
1: a water park kind of. I am. Because you know what? I was up. I was there. I ran to the chair and I got it.
0: Kelly's in San Ysidro. Rockwell says she's online too. Now, your thoughts on reserving chairs at a pool if you're not even going to be at the damn pool?
2: I'm for it. I'm with Angie.
1: Yes.
0: How are you guys for this? This should be illegal. Like, you should get no different than speeding on the five. You should get arrested or at least a ticket for doing this.
2: Yeah, no, we have to think smart.
1: Exactly. He should be speeding to that chair and putting his towel down. That's what you need to do.
0: Damn you. All right. Thank you for chiming in.
2: Thank you.
0: Let's jump over to Jennifer. Jennifer's in National City right now. Is it okay to reserve your seats early in the morning at a community pool or at a hotel?
3: That is not okay. You can't just save a chair for 8 hours and then no one's using the chair. That is ridiculous.
1: It's like just in case, though.
0: Just in case,
3: you know what?
0: What
3: I do?
0: Yeah.
3: I remove it.
0: Yes.
3: Bye.
0: Thank you.
1: Oh, that's no, that's how fights happen.
3: You're not using the chair.
0: That's what I was saying. You got to remove it like that. You know what I'm saying? Especially, and even if it's not just going in the pool, it's like I hate when they go to the restaurants, they go walk around, then they come back hours later. Nah. I'm with you. You take that towel, you throw it in the pool. You soak their towel.
3: And honestly, Frankie and 5% of the time, they don't even know I'm using it. They don't even know their stuff is gone.
0: You're on my side. Yo, thank you for chiming in this morning. We appreciate you.
3: You're welcome.
0: Now we should be doing it. We should, because it's just causing issues, right? I get the early bird. No, we're on vacation. We're all in this together. We don't need to be reserving chairs at the community pools or at the hotels.
1: I feel like the only issue is you, and you need to get faster and throw a towel there.
0: Okay, that's Angie, everybody. My name is Frankie. We have your Neo and Akon tickets coming up at 7:40 with Crazy Confessions, and we send you to Vegas again at 8:20 this morning. Last reason to hang with us this morning is Channel 933. Says she's tired.

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2: So what we're going to do right now with the best Crazy Confession is get you hooked up with tickets to see Ne-Yo and Akon. Going to be a huge show, Chula Vista Amphitheater. To win, you call us up at 855-570-1933, and you got to let us know that time somebody did you dirty. You know what I'm saying? Maybe they were a coworker that, you know, stole your food out the kitchen, or maybe it was your significant other that cheated on you. Share your story, and the best one this morning will get these tickets to see Ne-Yo and Akon. We're going to start on line three. We're keeping you anonymous. Talk to us. What happened?
3: So when I just had my baby, probably like 2 weeks old, I felt that I was healthy enough to drive to the grocery store, even though my husband said, stay home and rest. You're not ready to drive. I still decided to go to the store. So I go to a small grocery store.
2: Okay.
3: When I come back with my baby, next to my, both of the sides of the cars were really parked or really close to my doors where I couldn't even barely open the doors.
4: Mm-hmm.
3: And I was so mad at the car, like how dare, like they get so close to the door where I couldn't get my baby with the car seat in. So I had to unstrap my baby, cradle into the car to get in. I was so mad at the car. I started honking at everybody saying like, whose car is this? Like, move it. And no one's coming out. And I'm like, come on, guys. You know, so I was so upset that I had like a bottle of spoiled milk in the front, in the middle of the car seat, and started throwing it all over their windshield.
4: Oh, my
3: the
4: gosh.
3: Spoiled milk. And then I left all smiling. Like, okay. He's like, you are crazy. There's security cameras there.
2: Yo, but I fully understand. I have been, as a dad of a baby, there's been multiple times at, I'm not going to say where it is, in Chula Vista, there's a parking lot, and there'll be a million spaces everywhere, but for whatever reason, people want to park their car to the left and to the right of mine, and you can't get that car seat into the car without having to put the baby down, move your car forward. So you are 100% justified for doing this.
4: I mean, baby or no baby, it sucks when people park so close to you, and then you're like rubbing your butt against the car, you get all dirty. I feel you, girl. Pour that milk.
3: Yeah, so I was just like, the way I was like smiling, leaving, I was like, oh my gosh.
2: You were too funny. Hey, hang on for a second, okay?
3: Okay, thanks.
2: Over to Anonymous in National City. So you figured out your boyfriend was cheating on you. What was he doing?
5: He would breed dogs on the side. And a couple of people, you know, had said that they heard that's how he was meeting up people.
2: Okay.
5: So I made a fake profile. Like, I wanted to buy a dog and was asking him, you know, questions about him and if he was single, whatnot.
2: Hold on for a second. We got to play a song, but I do want to hear this full crazy confession in like 3 minutes, okay?
5: Of course.
2: The rest of that crazy confession and your Ne-Yo and Akon tickets coming up next. Channel 933.

0: go.
1: All right, we got these tickets to see Ne-Yo and Akon. Huge show coming to San Diego. Part of our big summer energy. Tickets are yours. 855-570-1933 with your best crazy confession. Gina Frankie. Gina is off this week on vacation. If you're new to Crazy Confessions, that's where somebody does you dirty and you get back at them. We're here to try and justify your actions. Anonymous, thank you for holding. What is that crazy confession?
2: So me and my ex-boyfriend, we were together for a very long time, and all of a sudden he started acting different. So I suspected that he was cheating. He would breed dogs on the side. And a couple of people, you know, had said that they heard that's how he was meeting up people.
1: Okay.
2: So I made a fake profile. Like, I wanted to buy a dog and was asking him, you know, questions about him and if he was single, whatnot.
1: Wait. So he would breed dogs, like, on Craigslist, and that's how he was attracting different girls to come kind of meet up with him?
2: Yes, on Craigslist. And then I kind of look into things. So I made a fake profile, like, hey, I want to come and buy a dog. Asking a little bit of questions about him, basically set up an arrangement that we meet down at the beach.
1: Okay.
2: Go down there. I see he's down there, obviously with no dogs, so I'm just going to go ahead and bust him right out of. So I had a big cooler full of ice, and I walked up from behind him, ice water all over him, and then I reposted on his ad that he was just a dirty piece of scum out here looking for female dogs.
1: He was looking for female dogs. I see where you went with that. That was very creative. I might need you on stage with me on my next comedy show.
2: Right?
1: I think that's a justful way of getting back at a cheater.
2: I just told him, I was like, hey, you win. You know, when kids win their victory games, they throw ice water on the coach.
1: Did you guys stay together after this?
2: Oh, no, we did not.
1: Okay, good.
2: I left him.
1: Well, thank you for sharing. We appreciate it.
2: Of course.
1: Bye. Keep those crazy confessions coming on the line over these Ne-Yo and Akon tickets. So we have News That Matters coming up next. I just realized, thanks to Angie, today is a very annoying day. Lots of people will be annoyed today, so I want to preface you and save you from that annoyance by letting you know why it's annoying and how you can prevent it. Coming up next, give us like 3 minutes. News That Matters. Channel 933.

0: Try to come in all peaceful today. Watch that movie. Voicemails for Isabel last night. Sweet movie. Almost had me in my feelings. And I find out what today is. Gina Frankie, Channel 933. Angie's in for Gina. She's on vacation. Before we get into that story, a couple of things. One, I want to remind you, we send you to Vegas at 8:20. San Diego to Vegas, Fountain Blue, Las Vegas, 8:20. We'll do that. And I want to bring this up real quick before we talk about why today's an annoying day. Really cool. There's a chance that you can fly from San Diego to the East Coast. We're talking New York in about 3 hours.
1: Stop it.
0: So I fly to Boston often to see my family, and that trip, depending on the winds, is about five and a half hours. Jeez, you know what I'm saying? It gets long. So there's a chance that in middle of 2027, we get 3 hour flights to the East Coast. It could become possible because of a new generation of supersonic airplanes. Now, the FAA is actually working on a new rules that could allow these faster jets to fly across the U.S. again, as long as they are quiet enough to avoid the loud sonic booms that ended past supersonic travel. Now, if companies like Boom Supersonic can bring these aircrafts into service, future flights from San Diego to the East Coast could be twice as fast, kind of down to about 3 hours.
1: I really hope that this is a thing, because I dread going to the East Coast only because of how long the flight is. Yeah. So I only go from here to the Midwest, that's it.
0: Fun fact, what I love to do is see red eyes. They have a red eye that goes from San Diego to Boston. So you get on at about 9, you get there at about 5 in the morning. But what I love is you have a couple of shots, nice drink on the plane, you pass out, and you show up in Boston or New York, and you know, it's the whole damn front. Still a long flight, but they could be 3 hour flights. Again, there's lots that has to happen for this, but the sonic boom planes could be coming to San Diego, flying us to New York in 3 hours. Why is today an annoying day? I mentioned that, and I apologize if it threw you off, but here's why. We all remember this, right?
2: 6-7.
0: 6-7.
1: Oh, yeah.
0: Remember this?
3: 6-7.
0: It was a trend that happened last year. I think the past couple of years, middle schoolers, elementary schoolers, high schoolers, adults got into the action.
3: 6-7.
1: It lasted way too long.
0: Way too long, and then it went away. But today, people, today is July 7th. If you look at your calendar, what day is that?
3: 6-7.
0: July is 6, and it's the 7th day of the 6 months. It is 6-7 day today, which means at school, if there was school, at camps, around your work.
2: 6-7.
0: People are going to be saying 6-7 today again. They're bringing it back for one day and one day only.
1: Man.
0: We can't have this.
1: No more.
0: 6-7. That's today. Just want to get that off my chest. 6-7 day is today. It's an internet unexpected trend that lasted way too long, like Angie said. And today is
2: 6-7.
0: 6-7 day. So I want to give you the heads up on that. We play more music next hour, courtesy of SDCCO and Stop the Bus, as we raise money for the homeless students here in San Diego, courtesy of the Wave, San Diego Wave. 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

0: 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We do have a trip to Vegas for you at 8:20. And Gina's Big Scoop done by Angie coming up next.
1: This huge celebrity was caught doing something at Disneyland even I couldn't believe.
0: We have details as of what that is coming up next, plus that trip to Vegas, 3 minutes away. Channel 933. I used to

0: Chance to go to Vegas. 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Gina's Big Scoop is done by Angie right now. Channel 933. I do want to remind you, this hour, we're playing some extra music courtesy of SDCCU and Stuff the Bus. 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If you go to my Instagram page, at Frankie Vils, I'll actually put the link on how you could donate right there. It's really easy to do. stcc.com/donate or jump to my Instagram page and my stories. I actually posted that right there. The trip to Vegas, yours, details at the end of the Big Scoop.
1: Man, I actually never thought I would see this, but a bunch of videos came out for over the 4th of July weekend. Mariah Carey, her kids, and her glam squad spent the entire day at Disneyland, and obviously there's going to be videos that come out from that. And now I've known that Mariah's gone to Disneyland with her family many times.
0: Real quick, for those of you just joining the show, Angie is her number one lamb. Yes. She is Mariah Carey's biggest fan. You've seen her how many times in concert?
1: More than 50.
0: More than 50 times. Angie still cries every time she sees Mariah. So this is why the story hits hard for Angie over there.
1: Yeah, and she also got married at Disneyland. So everyone's freaking out and commenting because she was seen waiting in a long line. And I will say, in the video, she does not look very happy.
0: No, not at all. I like this though, and I do because celebrities are just human beings as well. She had her bodyguards with her and the glam squad around her. She wasn't in any danger, so she waited just like anybody else in line at Disneyland.
1: I don't know though, like where was the fast pass? Because I'm not a celebrity, but I even get fast passes because those lines are way too long.
0: So you go to spend a few extra bucks and make that happen herself. Let's go.
1: I guess so. Speaking of Disney, Camp Rock 3 is coming out August 13th, and that is with the Jonas Brothers.
0: Yep.
1: They also got announced that Madison Square Garden, that's going to be their home for 2 days, August 20th and 21st. They're bringing back their Burning Up tour all over again, and it's to celebrate their first huge tour, which was called their Burning Up tour. And yeah, they're excited to be back. They're coming off their tour that they just did about a year ago, and this is going to be something different, something for the fans, nostalgic and all that.
0: Okay.
2: We're going to cap all this off by going back to Madison Square Garden on August 20th and 21st. For the Burning Up
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0: I was doing the night show here on Channel 933 when that tour came around. I just remember Joe Bro fans were just getting started at that point in time. They were flooding outside of the studios trying to win tickets when we were giving those away. That was like one of the biggest, most epic moments, I think, in my early career of radio when the Jonas Brothers were getting started.
1: Yeah, tickets go on sale this Friday. I'm sure they're going to sell out.
0: For sure. 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

Shout out to Susanna in National City. She won a trip to Vegas, Fountain Blue, Las Vegas. Let's make you our next winner. Okay, another keyword that sends you to Vegas, from San Diego to Vegas.

0: Gina Frank at Channel 933. Angie in for Gina. So like we said, 20 past every hour. It's now 8:22. We send you to Vegas right now so you can be like Susanna in National City. Before we give you this hour's code word, we asked Susanna, what did you say in that talkback message to win?
1: Letting you guys know that I heard the keyword and that I would be thrilled to go to Vegas because I've never been there.
2: Oh.
1: So I would love to go for a getaway vacation.
0: Yeah, you know what we're doing? We're sending Channel 933 listeners to Vegas all week long. And you're going to Fountain Blue, Las Vegas. Congratulations! Hey!
1: Thank you so much.
0: You're welcome. So that's Susanna from National City. 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When you do that, you're going to see the little talkback mic. 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
0: 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Hold down that talkback mic. Name, neighborhood, and Vegas in a sentence for a chance to go to Fountain Blue, Las Vegas, and that $150 food and beverage credit. Do that right now. We're playing more music this hour, which I love, courtesy of SDCCU. 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It's called Stop the Bus. 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

0: 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Gotten a little tiff with one of my buddies. Haven't spoken in 48 hours.
1: Ooh.
0: Was that wrong? Is he being petty? I turn to you, fans. 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

0: love you.
1: So I haven't talked to one of my buddies in about 48 hours. A little bit upset about it, but was I wrong for what I did? Gina Frankie, Channel 933. Gina's on vacation. Angie in for Gina. By the way, reminder, STCC Stub the Bus is on San Diego Wave. 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Also join the conversation at 855-570-1933. Here's the slight argument we're having. We went to the San Diego County Fair.
0: Okay.
1: This was a couple of days ago, and my buddy like, hey, do you want to go? Yeah, of course. I had some tickets, so we went to the San Diego County Fair. As we're driving to the fair, I live at Otay Ranch to mm-hmm. Del Mar. I mean,
0: it's kind of far, yeah.
1: It's far, but I mean, it's still within the county. It's not like crazy far. And as we're driving there, he realized that he hadn't filled up his gas tank. Cool, whatever. We pull over to get some gas. That gas station right off the 5 North took that little exit. And all of a sudden, as he's filling up, I heard my phone go da-ding, and I looked down and got a notification. As he was pumping gas, he sent me a notification to split the cost of the gas via Venmo.
0: Oh, okay.
1: Caught me off guard. I was like, wait, time out. Did you just Venmo me while I'm pumping gas? I said nothing until he came into the car and he kind of looked at me. And I'm like, bro, I don't mean to be rude, but you sent me a Venmo for $15 as you're pumping gas. You just put $30 in. And it wasn't that I was being cheap, but I'm like, you expect me to pay for your gas? Like, you're driving us to the fair. I get it. But you know what I'm saying? Sometimes I drive, sometimes you drive, sometimes we all drive. Who knows? Whatever it is. Why do I have to pay you for your gas? And he got mad at me. Like, literally, haven't really talked in 48 hours. He was saying I was being cheap, but it wasn't being cheap. It was like the principle of the fact. Like, why would I pay your gas money when we're going together and you chose to drive?
0: Well, I mean, that is the principle of it. You guys are both going. You should be paying half for the gas. I mean, gas is so expensive.
1: I don't disagree.
0: I hear you complaining about gas all the time. And so you can't just give him $15. The Venmo request is actually easy. He did you a favor, because if he wouldn't have sent you the request, you would have forgotten to give it to him. All you have to do is press that button and send it right to him.
1: While he was pumping his gas, Meg's with us in Carlsbad. Thank you for listening in this morning. Am I wrong for not wanting to give my buddy gas money when he sent me a damn Venmo as he was pumping that gas?
2: You were not wrong at all.
1: Thank you.
2: My coworker did that to me. She was asking a bunch of us for $20. No.
1: Thank you. I feel better about myself because we literally have barely talked since. And it's like, I feel like everybody's like, well, you're being cheap. You should have given the money. But it's not about being cheap. It's like, it's the logistics. It's the reason for it. Like, you don't just shoot me a Venmo while you're pumping the damn gas without even giving me the heads up.
2: Yeah. Hello. Say, give a greeting. Hello. How you doing? Let's get together.
1: You know what I'm saying? Yo, pay for this gas. All right. Thank you. I appreciate you chiming in.
2: All right.
1: I love our listeners. Narissa, one of our big listeners in Chula Vista, says, oh, hell no. No way. I would never ask for gas money for a trip from Otay Ranch to Del Mar. I feel bad that my friend is mad at me, but on the same hand, I don't feel like I did anything incorrect. I don't think you should be asking for gas money. It's not like he's super hard up. He was the one that was being cheap, not me.
0: Look, I'm either asking for gas money or a corn dog at the fair. You can pick.
1: You know, I'll give you a damn corn dog. I'll get you two corn dogs.
0: Wow.
1: It's the principle. You can't ask for gas money when somebody offers to drive you somewhere.
0: I don't agree with that at all.
1: That's Angie. My name is Frankie B. We send you to Vegas. More chances to go coming up at 9:20. 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

0: 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But if you just go to my Instagram page, it's right there. And as you're doing that, Angie just said the most ridiculous thing while Rihanna was playing. I fear for your life sometimes in decisions that you make.
1: I don't think it's that ridiculous.
0: Okay,
1: a little backstory. So I moved from Chicago to San Diego almost 3 years now.
0: You did.
1: And I'm still finding, you know, my friend group and people to hang out with. Mm-hmm. And I'm always just trying to meet new people. So I joined a Facebook group. It's called San Diego 20s and 30s.
0: Yeah.
1: So it's all people 20s and 30s. And they do all kinds of things, concerts. They just go and have like a beach night.
0: Yeah.
1: And one of the guys that I saw wrote, "I just got a boat and looking for friends to hang out with." And I was like, oh, me, yeah, for sure. Because I love a boat. If anybody knows anything, it's I love to be on the water on a boat.
0: Mm-hmm.
1: And so I messaged him. I was like, hey, I'm so down to come on your new boat. Can I bring a girlfriend?
0: So this is a random guy you've never met.
1: Never met him before,
0: ever. He's
1: just
0: on Facebook. He's throwing out there, hey, I got a boat.
1: Yeah.
0: Who wants to join?
1: Yeah. Okay. And I think this is the perfect opportunity. No. I'm always looking to go on a boat, but they're so expensive.
0: Yeah.
1: And this one is free. I get to bring a plus one. I mean, it sounds so perfect.
0: It sounds like you're setting yourself up for a story that'll be on the news.
1: No, why?
0: Yeah, we're going to wake up to like CBS 8 one day. Radio personality decides to go on boat with stranger. I mean, think about it. Like, if you think about the consequences that could come of going on this boat with some stranger, I say maybe meet him beforehand as a group of friends, figure it out. But you cannot go on a boat in the middle of the ocean with some guy you don't even know just because he, quote unquote, has a boat and it looks fun.
1: There's going to be more people. It's not just like me and my friend.
0: How do you know that there's going to be more people? You're going off of his damn boat. I could post anything I wanted to on Facebook right now. I could post, yo, I got my very own yacht. Who's in? I don't have a yacht, nor do I have people to go on the yacht. I could post it if I wanted to.
1: I don't know. I've seen pictures on his Facebook because I did a little creeping, and he's had a boat before. Hold on. Has pictures of him and people.
0: So I love my San Diego listeners because they're chiming in. Nikki's in Chula Vista. Thoughts on Angie trying to go on this boat in the ocean with a stranger.
2: Why would you not get on a free boat?
1: That's what I'm
2: saying. Keyword is free. You have your friend with you.
1: Mm-hmm.
2: He's going to have free alcohol. Free. There is nothing to worry about. You and your friend can jump them.
1: Thank you.
0: You said you're going to be on a boat and he's going to have some alcohol for you. Like, there's nothing good that just came from that sentence you said. I need more than that to convince me that it's okay for Angie to get on this damn boat.
2: Why would you not go on a free boat? You all need a friend with a boat. Now you're going to make that friend. Okay. And boom, you're on the ocean all day, every day for free. You know how expensive gas is?
1: And
2: how expensive McDonald's is?
1: The picture he posted, I saw some life vests on there. So we're Gucci.
0: Man, y'all never heard of AI?
2: You're Gucci.
0: You could have put an AI vest on there. Yo, put some AI vests on there so this girl Angie feels comfortable getting on my boat.
2: Right? I mean, just cute. He just wants a little eye candy. And you never know. I mean, I'm drinking champagne. I've got a charcuterie board. I got a free boat. I see the vision, Ange. I see the vision.
1: Frankie's going to see it, and he's going to be like, dang, can I come? I'll be like, it's not safe.
0: Gotta jump. Thank you for chiming in. We appreciate it.
2: Anytime. Get on the boat.
0: Let's jump over to somebody that seems a little bit more in tune with safety. Michelle, I know you're in Chula Vista. Talk to us. What does Angie do?
3: Absolutely not. I mean, she's going to be stuck out in the water. God forbid anything happens. Was she going to like jump and like swim back to safety? It's such a bad idea.
0: That's what I'm saying. Like, if you're going invited to a random party maybe or at a bar, like you can sneak out the side exit. You're good. When you're on a boat, stuck out there in the middle of the ocean.
3: That's right.
1: I mean, you guys are thinking bad things are going to happen. What if I have a great time and I'm living, you know, my best life?
0: Have you not watched Netflix documentaries? Like, this is how it all starts. So I went on a boat with a bunch of strangers and next thing you know.
3: It's not worth it. It's going to be so scary.
1: It is worth it. Do you know how much boats are nowadays? This one's free.
3: Oh, my God.
0: All right. Thank you for chiming in. We appreciate you.
3: You're welcome.
0: When are you supposed to go on this boat? When is this going down?
1: Next weekend.
0: Next weekend. Awesome. I can't wait for the news story to come out next weekend as well.
1: No, you're going to see
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0: 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We appreciate you.
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0: 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It is Frankie V. Gina is on vacation. 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
1: There's something that's happening, and Frankie, you called this a while ago.
0: I did. 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
1: There's something that's being created, and you were the first to tell us about it.
0: I was.
1: Yes.
0: Look at that. 9:10. 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

0: get you from San Diego to Vegas. On us, you're talking Fountain Blue, Las Vegas, $150 food and beverage credit. 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It is Frankie V. Gina's off, so Angie in with the Big Scoop.
1: All right, so something's going down, and Frankie, you were the one to tell us that this was going to happen.
0: Let's go.
1: So back in January, Ashley Tisdale wrote an article titled Breaking Up With My Toxic Mom Group. You remember that, right?
0: I do.
1: And it included A-list celeb moms like Megan Trainor, Hilary Duff, Mandy Moore, and a bunch of others.
0: Yep.
1: Well, it looks like you were right, and you told us this when we first said this story. You're like, they're just going to turn it into a TV show or something.
0: Yeah.
1: That's what's happening. They're turning it into a Netflix comedy series going to be called Toxic Moms.
0: Okay.
1: And Ashley Tisdale is expected to executive produce and star in the series.
0: This is wild. And again, it takes me back to my thoughts of marketing. I feel like a lot of these celebrities understand that social media gets their messages out there. And if they can create, I mean, I don't know how much of that is real or fake or whatnot, but create some type of drama and they bring it to social media, then it turns into probably a multi-million dollar deal with Netflix.
1: Yeah, but I feel bad because I don't think any good can come out of this. I feel like it's just going to be exposed secrets and people's personalities and stuff.
0: What's Ashley Tisdale doing right now? She could use
1: some money. That's true, nothing.
0: Yeah, okay.
1: Speaking of people doing things, there's more info that came out about Taylor and Travis's wedding.
0: Okay, what do we got?
1: So the wedding invitation was in fact watermarked. We talked about that, and we know this for a fact because one of the guests posted it after the wedding, of course. And people think that Taylor Swift actually designed them herself because they kind of mimicked her paintings. If you didn't know, Taylor Swift loves to paint, and it looks just like that. One of the things that they gave away at the wedding was an embroidered handkerchief. Now, this is crazy. So the handkerchief had the TNT monogram on it, and it had lace all around, and somebody listed it on eBay for $99.
0: Wait, so one of the guests decided to...
1: Yes!
0: Is it real or is that AI?
1: I don't know, because somebody else posted a bag of air from the wedding for $50,000.
0: Stupid. People are stupid. This is why I want to stay off social media some days, because when I see this stuff, it ruins my damn day that people are trying to sell air from Taylor Swift's wedding for $50,000.
1: I mean, but there's people that would probably buy that.
0: I don't even know where that air came from. You can't like watermark that and have it be known that this is actually Taylor Swift's air.
1: I mean, true. Okay. Other things that went down at the wedding was a karaoke party, apparently, and it involved Kesha. Kesha and Taylor Swift performed Your Love Is My Drug, TikTok with the changed lyrics, of course, and Timber. I could just imagine that karaoke party, because there were other people involved as well, like Sabrina Carpenter and stuff. That was probably a party within the party.
0: It's so random. Like, the people that are there, of course, Kesha's amazing. I know they had some discussions, probably for the Dr. Luke situation that she had, and Taylor could relate, but man, she was at the wedding. I feel like these celebrities, some of them are like, how do you guys even know each other? How are you guys friends?
1: That's what I'm saying. And then we were told that luxury prizes were given away for like the games that they played there, but now we're finding out that some of the prizes were Cartier watches.
0: Damn.
1: And then handbags, specifically Chanel purses. And one of the people that won a Chanel purse was Avril Lavigne.
0: I'll say that. I said it yesterday, but I need some billionaire friends to invite me to their wedding so I can get some of this stuff as well. Good job. Angie and Gina with the Big Scoop, brought to you by STCCU. 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

0: That's a microphone.
1: My bad. Sorry.
0: You hit that thing and make some noise. 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That little red circle is what we call the talkback mic. 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
0: 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Hold down that little red talkback mic. 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
1: Hey, Susanna in National City is going to Vegas on us. 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

0: Something happened 4th of July weekend at the pool, and it really upset me, Angie.
1: Okay.
0: I hope that you're not one of these people.
1: I probably am.
0: Okay, because it happens to us in San Diego. Let you know what it was, and hopefully you're not this type of person either. We'll talk next. Channel 933.

0: I hope you're not one of these people, Angie. I hope not. Gina Frankie, Channel 933. Angie, and for Gina. Gina's on vacation. I hope people listening in right now aren't one of these people as well. It's something that happened over the weekend multiple times, and I've been seeing this happening here in San Diego and in other cities as well that people go on vacation in, and it's got to come to a stop.
1: Okay.
0: It's got to be done. Join the conversation, 855-570-1933. You go to the pool. Maybe like in my, where I live in Otay Ranch, we have a community pool.
1: Mm-hmm.
0: Or maybe it's at a hotel that you're going to on vacation, and they have that big pool right there. You know that, I'm going to throw it out there. 4th of July was on Saturday.
1: Yeah.
0: It was. And you know that you want to go to the pool on Saturday. So what did I want to do at my community pool? Around 11 in the morning, I wanted to go there and bring my daughter Jasmine and hang with my wife a little bit at the pool. Maybe get one of the cabanas that they have so we can just enjoy it.
1: At 11, that's too late already.
0: See, this is what I'm getting at real quick. It's not too late if we follow the rules. I went to the pool at 11 and every single damn chair and cabana was taken. But there wasn't very many people at the pool. They put their damn towels down and reserved their spots as if they owned that chair or that cabana. They put that towel down, then they went and probably did some grocery shopping. They went home. They did whatever. They took their dog for a walk. And then they came back and sat in the chairs that they had reserved. I think reserving chairs, if you're not going to be at the pool, needs to end. Be it at the community pools, be it at the hotels you stay at. I cannot stand when I go to Palm Springs or, you know, anywhere else. And you come out, you wake up in the morning, you're on vacation. You don't want to get up early. You go down there to go to the pool and every damn chair's taken, but people are at the bar. They're not even at the damn pool. You shouldn't be allowed to reserve chairs at the pool unless you're going to sit in them.
1: Have you ever heard the phrase, the early bird gets the worm?
0: Multiple times. When I'm on vacation or it's 4th of July, I got the day off, there's no reason to get out of bed early. You know what I'm saying? I get that the early bird gets the worm or the chair, but it doesn't matter. If you're not going to be there, you should not be allowed to reserve a chair.
1: I'm that person. I will put my towel there. I will go use the bathroom. I'll go on some rides if this is at like
0: you're
1: a water park kind of. I am. Because you know what? I was up. I was there. I ran to the chair and I got it.
0: Kelly's in San Ysidro. Rockwell says she's online too. Now, your thoughts on reserving chairs at a pool if you're not even going to be at the damn pool?
2: I'm for it. I'm with Angie.
1: Yes.
0: How are you guys for this? This should be illegal. Like, you should get no different than speeding on the five. You should get arrested or at least a ticket for doing this.
2: Yeah, I know. We have to think smart.
1: Exactly. He should be speeding to that chair and putting his towel down. That's what you need to do.
0: Damn you. All right. Thank you for chiming in.
2: Thank you.
0: Let's jump over to Jennifer. Jennifer's in National City right now. Is it okay to reserve your seats early in the morning at a community pool or at a hotel?
3: That is not okay. You can't just save a chair for 8 hours and then no one's using the chair. That is ridiculous.
1: It's like just in case, though.
0: Just in case,
3: you know what?
0: What
3: I do?
0: Yeah.
3: I remove it.
0: Yes.
3: Bye.
0: Thank you.
1: Oh,
0: that's
1: no,
0: what
1: that's
0: I was
1: how
0: saying.
1: Fights happen.
3: You're not using the chair.
0: That's what I was saying. You got to remove it like that. You know what I'm saying? Especially, you know, even if it's not just going in the pool. It's like, I hate when they go to the restaurants, they go walk around, then they come back hours later. Nah. I'm with you. You take that towel, you throw it in the pool. You soak the towel.
3: And honestly, Frankie and 5% of the time, they don't even know I'm using it. They don't even know their stuff is gone.
0: <That's a good laughs> <point. laughs> You're on my side. Yo, thank you. Thank you for chiming in this morning. We appreciate you.
3: You're welcome.
0: Bye. Now we should be doing it. We should, because it's just causing issues, right? I get the early bird. No, we're on vacation. We're all in this together. We don't need to be reserving chairs at the community pools or at the hotels.
1: I feel like the only issue is you, and you need to get faster and throw a towel there.
0: Okay. That's Angie.

0: Oh, we gotta give away these tickets into the Holo Holo Music Festival, Waterfront Park. It's what, a Hawaiian type festival?
1: Yeah, reggae fest.
0: Love this. Tickets for you exactly 3 minutes away. They're yours next. Channel 933.

0: It is the Gina the Latina at a Frankie V Morning Show, Channel 933. Gina is enjoying a much-deserved vacation this week. Angie's been in for Gina, and we got to give away these tickets right now before we get out of here. It's a pair of tickets to the Holo Holo Music Festival happening on July 18th at Waterfront Park. That's right there on the waterfront, right there in Little Italy area. Mm-hmm. So cool. It's going to be a whole bunch of, what, reggae artists performing?
1: Yes, music, food. It's going to be a good time.
0: Pair of tickets in. Give me a number between 1 and 20, Ange.
1: Let's do 16.
0: Number 16. Caller 16. 855-570-1933. Before we get out of here, caller 16. You're winning tickets in to the Holo Holo Music Festival. Good luck. Suzette, up next. More chances to go to Vegas. That's coming up at 10:20. Enjoy your day.

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All right, stay hanging out. 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

0: All right, so your keyword this hour is casino. Okay, so yeah, you know me. I always want you to win. I want you to win everything here on Channel 933. And right now, we're getting you two nights at the Anyu Fountain Blue Las Vegas. We're going to throw in there a $150 food and beverage credit at the Oasis Pool Deck. 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Tap on the red mic. 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

of the Beehive, I am so surprised I didn't hear anything about this. So Beyonce released a song on 4th of July, but I mean, with Taylor Swift's wedding, 4th of July, and all the football matches, it got kind of buried. 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

So we were convinced that she was going to enter her rock era. I don't know if it's happening anymore. Every time I see the title of the song, I want to say Mountain Dew instead of Morning Dew. All right, make sure not to go anywhere. Coming up at 11:20, we have your chance to win a two-night stay in Vegas.

so nosy. I am dying to know how much Taylor Swift's wedding cost. Like, how much money was it? It's Channel 933. We have your chance to win a two-night stay in Vegas. Your chance to win is next.

0: 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W-I-N. That is your keyword this hour. As long as you say that, you're good to go. All right, buena suerte.
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1: Not gonna lie to you, I am still sad about Mexico losing against Harry Styles right here. Yeah, I thought I would be over it by today, but you know, my entire feed right now is like Mexican kids crying, like experiencing their first heartbreak, and I just can't. Here's American Girls.

I felt way too sluggish yesterday. All the eating I did this weekend on 4th of July, then the stress eating on Sunday. So I gotta get back on it today. Like, I was way too sad yesterday. I don't know. I need to get on it. I feel like I ate 66 hot dogs, just like Joey Chestnut, who, by the way, won his 18th Nathan's hot dog eating contest. Did you see that? So crazy. It's Channel 933.

0: of course, we are still talking about Travis Kelce and Taylor Swift's wedding. There was actually some anchors at Good Morning America that attended the wedding and told us a little bit about, you know, what Madison Square Garden looked like.
1: Inside the garden, it was just so beautiful. And it's hard to imagine that a place that big and a wedding with such stars could feel so personal and so intimate.
2: Because they had their neighbors or high school friends. It was like any wedding that you would attend.
3: It was their dream wedding. Yeah.
0: Imagine trying to say hi to every single person that is there. I feel like it would take the entire day. Also, reports were saying that Adam Sandler was the one that officiated the wedding, which is so cute. I love that Taylor Swift didn't have a maid of honor, but she had a man of honor, which was her brother, Austin. And of course, Jason Kelce was the best man. And I mean, basically every single celebrity was there. Ethan Hawke, Dakota Johnson, Zoe Kravitz, Bradley Cooper, Gigi Hadid, Ed Sheeran, Maren Morris, Benson Boone. The list goes on. I just want to know, was Blake Lively there? Because I didn't see anything about her being there.

0: 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Yeah, we turning it up.
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say, probably my favorite on Love Island is my girl Trinity, which is the first Islander in season 8 to hit 1 million followers. And I'm one of them. It's Channel 933. Make sure you stay.

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1: 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I hope you were 1-2-stepping. 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See how beautiful it is? Because coming up next in about 5 minutes, you can win 2 nights there. Okay, all the details coming up. Here's Bruno Mars with Risk It All.

0: I want this for you. 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Tap on the red microphone. 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And make sure you use this keyword, resort, in a sentence. 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Good luck to you. 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

Y'all's also obsessed with the football player Haaland from Norway. Because I'm on that side of social media right now, and I love it. Because his personality is everything. Definitely a Targaryen, if you ask me. Channel 933, San Diego's number one hit music station. So the last match of round of 16 is going on right now at 1. Colombia versus Switzerland. And you can listen to that match for free on our iHeartRadio app, okay? All right, make sure not to go anywhere. We have another chance for you to win a two-night stay in Vegas coming up at 1:20.

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2: So can we talk about Love Island? Because I'm finally caught up. And I cannot believe that the finale is on Sunday. That's what someone told me. I'm like, is this ending already? Here's Sabrina Carpenter. 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

So in less than a week, we are paying bills again here on Channel 933. Your chance to win $1,000. It's going to kick off Monday morning with Gina and Frankie. So make sure to be listening because you're going to have like 12 chances to win every single weekday. Start from the very beginning, okay? All right.

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0: All right, here we go. We're going to get you two nights at the On You Fountain Blue Las Vegas. We're also going to throw in there a $150 food and beverage credit at the Oasis Pool Deck. Doesn't that sound so nice? You deserve this. Okay, make sure you have Channel 933 playing on the iHeartRadio app. Your keyword this hour is stay, S-T-A-Y. You're going to tell me your name, your neighborhood, and just, you know, say a sentence with the word stay in it, and you are entered to win. Okay, as easy as that, make sure to do that right now. And you can win every hour 20 minutes past the hour.
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You know, we're not surprised Taylor Swift was getting some criticism for this ginormous wedding she put together at Madison Square Garden. And I just don't agree with it. I'll tell you why, though. Coming up next, okay? Teddy Swims is on with Mr. Know-It-All.

Hey, we know your routines are off this week because of vacations. 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

A lot of people were criticizing Taylor Swift's big wedding at MSG because, you know, the road closures and whatnot. But listen, you know how many times we have to exclude people from a wedding because it's expensive to invite so many, to invite everyone? She was like, you know what? Let me invite everyone because I have the money to do so. And they got to experience that. It's Channel 933.

mom drama that Ashley Tisdale revealed on TikTok with that essay she put out, and we were all trying to figure out like which celebrity moms that she was talking about. It's Channel 933. Well, now she's turning that into a new Netflix comedy series called Toxic Moms, and it's currently in development. She's going to star in it with other celebrities, and it looks like, you know, it's going to be a dark comedy following a sleep-deprived new mom who joined an exclusive group of wealthy mothers only to discover they have their fair share of unsettling secrets. The series is obviously inspired by her own experiences raising two kids and her viral essay about leaving a difficult mom group. So this is going to stir up some drama, and I'm kind of here for it.

music from The Weeknd. We need to make it happen somehow. I don't know. Where's our guy at? Channel 933. Suzette hanging out. Happy Tuesday. We got some new Ariana Grande on the way.

0: more you enter, the better chance you have at winning. So if you entered earlier today, do it again. We're going to try to get you, you know, two nights at the All New Fountain Blue Las Vegas with a $150 food and beverage credits at the Oasis Pool. It's got six pools. I mean, this is luxury, okay? So go to the iHeartRadio app. Make sure you're listening to us. Tap on the red microphone. Send me a talkback message. And your keyword this hour is play, P-L-A-Y. You just have to tell me your name, your neighborhood, and say a sentence with the word play in it, and you're entered to win, okay? Good luck.
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5: 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This report.

just want to give a big shout out to our winner yesterday. Our Monday winner was Suzanne Aguilar from National City. Got that two-night stay at the all-new Fountain Blue Las Vegas. So you could win today. All right, every hour, 20 minutes past the hour, you have a chance to win. 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

I was seeing a new survey that says money is becoming a growing source of tension in Gen Z friendships, with more than half of respondents saying that they've loaned money to friends and never been fully repaid. So if you owe someone money, make sure you pay them back. Okay, they were nice enough to even let you borrow money. Come on now. Channel 933, San Diego's number one hit music station. All right, friend, Suze here signing off. San Diego, I love you. I'll be back tomorrow at 10 in the morning. Chino's going to take care of you next with those two nights in Las Vegas.

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1: 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Of course, of course, of course, we got your opportunity to get to the Fountain Blue, Las Vegas. Vegas is calling your name. What are we waiting for? Well, it's the keyword of the hour. I'm going to tell you all about it. 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

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So who was watching the Argentina game earlier today? Wow. The stars were definitely aligned for them because how does that all happen? What a comeback, too. It's Channel 93, Zara Larson.

0: 93 San Diego's number one hit music station on this Tuesday afternoon, man. I hope life is great. Life is grand. We're trying to get you hooked up. Fountain Blue, Las Vegas.
1: Hi, what color am I?
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0: 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The winning word this hour is pool, like a swimming pool, right? 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

Sorry, I couldn't help myself. 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Ah, yeah, yeah. Buenas tardes. 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The winning word this hour to hit us with a talk back is pool, like swimming pool. 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

paid. I know we did that $2,500 to celebrate America's 250th. 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That kicks off Monday morning with Gina and Frankie. All right, drop dead. I know.

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Channel 93, San Diego's number one hit music station. Shout out my girl Gracie checking in out there in Esco this afternoon. Gotcha, Ari.

0: Channel 93, San Diego's number one hit music station. If you happen to pull up to a Bath & Body Works and you're like, wait a second, is that Hillary Duff? Apparently, she is the new brand ambassador and creative partner for their Fruit Fusion collection. I'm there often as my wife is like, I just want to see what they got. Shout out to my dudes. Like, we're all hanging by the rail at Plaza Bonita just waiting for our wives to come. I know you're trying to get hooked up. Fountain Blue in Las Vegas. I got to give you the word, though.
1: Oh, man.
0: People's instinct, the reaction is like, oh, man, I gotta call right away. But no, what you got to do is open up the iHeartRadio app, listen to Channel 93, click the red microphone, say your name, say your neighborhood, and use the word dining in a sentence for your chance to get hooked up with that stay at Fountain Blue Vegas. Good luck.
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0: 93, San Diego's number one hit music station. So an England soccer fan who set off an international search after vanishing on his way to the World Cup was found in Barcelona, unaware that anyone was looking for him. Soon after arriving in Spain on his way to Boston, he lost his phone, which held all his travel tickets and every contact number he knew. He still had his passport and money, so he basically vacationed in Barcelona. Like, yeah, I'm just going to kick it here. He never thought to, like, contact the embassy on getting home or anything like that. That's crazy, right? Channel 93, getting you to the Fontainebleau, Las Vegas. We got your opportunity to win big. All you got to do is talk back on that iHeart app when we give you the winning word next hour.
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